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0: Boys on the way home, full job from where I gotta hurry up to the wife. Yeah. She always calls.
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0: Every time.
1: You keep doing it? You keep sucking it while he's talking to her?
0: Definitely.
1: Talking to the old lady while some hoe's blowing him?
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prodigal return. This is what you've been running away from your whole life, buddy. You thought you'd escape. Well, guess what?

prodigal return. This is what you've been running away from your whole life, buddy boy. Scared the crap out of you when you were growing up, didn't it? And you thought you'd escape. Well, guess what?

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1: Yes on, yes on, yes on, yes.
0: Olive.
2: With my niggas in my red Mercedes. Attitude like fuck you pay me.
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kind. 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

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It was a wonderful disguise. It was a wonderful disguise.

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It was a wonderful disguise. The president was on the news at 10, looking like he could use a friend.

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Nobody heard her, but her heart slowing down transformed

Well, this is the story of a society's glorious crusade and the infinite justice that won the battle of humanity.

0: Giants talk of the waters of March. It's the end of all strain. It's the joy in your heart.
1: Westküste FM in St. Peter-Ording auf 97,6.